0: It was almost love. It was almost love.
1: Heute Lust auf Schlager? Oder lieber 90er-Hits?

And I touched your face, narcotic mindful lace, Mary Jane. And I

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I say you look so fine that I really wanna make you mine. 4, 5, 6, come on and get your kicks. Now you don't need

take my hand and come with me, because you look so fine that I really want to make you mine. I say you look so fine that I really want to make you mine. Come on and get your kicks. Now you don't need